We're all ready to have some fucking fun here tonight, right? We all came to the right place. Now we're doing some shit from the And Justice For All album. And I know you guys are ready to sing loud as a motherfucker, so no worries here. You're gonna put your eyeballs on Jason, because he's gonna show you what the fuck to do here.

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Our blood on the ground, the battle horn sound, let

0: to the whole world, and to the little man, every living creature, onto our hands. Are you willing to come and lies of our world's past, how he was made, and to suppress the truth for all times? Are you willing to deliver your souls onto our hands to become powerful, famous, and rich?
1: Yes, Master.
0: So it shall be.

0: Shit, yeah, baby. Slightly insane here, man. What's the deal?
1: Ooh.
0: Exactly. Jason, man, impress the fuck out of us now. I'm impressed.
1: Ain't it?
0: That's different. Yeah, yeah. He's getting down for you, man. Look out. Look at those faces, man.

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Even if you don't know it, man, you gotta learn it fucking right now. Very simple.

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I am the answer you seek, the dream in your sleep you never wanted to awaken. I have the plan that won't fail, a crime without trail, and all I

silicone, silicone, silicone, a silicone, a silicone, a silicone.